Worry. Respond number 14, West 15th Street, for possible electric fire. Respond 14 West 15th Street, possible electric fire. Family is leaving the house. It's a smell only, no smoke or flames seen.

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0: since the Italian crew's arriving, I have a one-story wood frame. Nothing showing from the A. B exterior. I'll be out investigating. 15th Street Command.
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0: Yeah, just an update. We have no active fire here on scene. 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

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Respond to unconscious person at 64th Street and Landis Avenue in Sea Isle City. Timeout 2024.

ELS 32 Middle Township. 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At 144, Magnolia DR 6,094,657,171, Middle Township, NJ. In Middle TWP. Timeout 2024.

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0: 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We're available and responding to 10 West Avenue for an investigation.

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Ambulance 2, 2201 Bay Avenue, the shores, room 256 for a fall.

Central, 15th Street, come in. 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

0: You dispatched the gas company to the address 10 West Avenue. 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
0: 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That's a correction. Can you make this address 8 West Avenue? 8.

0: 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Timeout 2041.
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Respond to wires at 343 West Poplar Avenue in Wildwood. Timeout 2050.

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North Wildwood Police Department. At 901 Atlantic Avenue. In North Wildwood. Timeout 2056.

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Respond to fall victim at 1-23 West Spencer Avenue in Wildwood. Timeout 21-26.

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2: And where are you guys from?
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2: Reese.

ambulance will respond. 1410 West Avenue. Current white person's car. Accident. 1410 West Avenue. Better be back from injuries. First of bicyclists.

0: Central, ambulance one's responding, 1410 West.
1: Christian.
2: Engine one responding.
1: Sure, engine one, yeah, medic six.
2: 3D, medic six.
3: Central, truck one, Walter V, responding.
1: Christian, truck one.
4: Battalion 2, responding.

Central Romanic 6. 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
1: Outstanding. 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

0: Ambulance 2, respond 204 28th Street, an unconscious person. 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

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Timeout 2155.

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Patient 2, respond to bleeding, at 2314 Boardwalk, in North Wildwood. 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

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Wildwood Housing Authority at 3700 New Jersey Avenue, Unit C8, in Wildwood. Timeout 2212.

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1: 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In North Cape May. 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

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Respond to fall victim. Royal Canadian Motel. At 3300 Atlantic Avenue. 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In Wildwood. Timeout 2226.

Okay, Steve, they're requesting one engine to the Union Firehouse. I believe that was 18 Washington Street, Mount Holly. They have a large structure fire out in Tabernacle. I believe it was Bozark Road. Request made through Chick's.

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0: really quite a lot. Respond 14, Granada Lane, for fire alarm. 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
1: Last unit.
2: Yeah, we're putting a crew together now. 1572 will be responding. Until further notice, I want Bargain Town on all JAWS assignments and actually all calls in Cardiff.
1: Have you had until further notice, Bargain Town on all of Cardiff assignments?

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Respond to sick person. The ward. At 708 West Burke Avenue. In Wildwood. Timeout 2234.

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Respond to abdominal pain. Quebec Motel at 3811 Atlantic Avenue in Wildwood. Timeout 2234.

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Respond to elevator rescue. At 118, 65th Street. In Sea Isle City. Timeout 2238.

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6: 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At 4400 New Jersey Avenue. 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

0: 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Respond to BLS Medical at Atlantic Avenue and Whittier Avenue in North Cape May. Timeout 2246.
1: County Station 234 Municipal Recall. Ambulance needed to cover the city. 234 Municipal Recall. Ambulance needed to cover the city. 2247.

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Respond to wires at 126 West Pfizer Avenue in Wildwood. Timeout 2251.

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Timeout 2316.

CLS 32 Middle Township. Respond to fall victim at 417 East Pacific Avenue in Cape May Courthouse. Timeout 2317.

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Respond to BLS Medical at 104 East Cress Avenue in Wildwood Crest. Timeout 2323.

CLS 32 Middle Township. Respond to bleeding. Middle Township Police Department. At 31 West Mechanic Street. Unit booking room. In Cape May Courthouse. Timeout 2326.

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Respond to brush fire. Ocean Holiday Motor Inn at 6501 Ocean Avenue in Wildwood Crest. Timeout 2347.

Freaking people are in the state of war. Gosh, man, it's power. These things have been hours.

Station 3. Respond to report of wires down at this police on scene. At 343 West Potter Avenue. In Wildwood. Time of 0008.

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0: Where's my report still? 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

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Respond to brush fire at 906 US 9 South in Cape May Courthouse. Timeout 0039.

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In the area of 749 Route 9, motor vehicle accident with injuries.

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0: Central from Route 9 Command. Confirming one vehicle, the occupant is out, and we do have a telephone pole that has been struck. You ready for a pole number?
1: Go with the pole number.
0: It's going to be 3044.
1: And what was that first character?
0: It's going to be Oscar 3044.

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0: 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Barbara Keegan for the officer's report.
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1: 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She's in. We're clear.
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At 19, Lafayette Avenue. In Del Haven. 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
1: Medic 9, we're having trouble getting through on the upper channel. We're trying to reach you. Just letting you know, we're responding in. We just crossed over Route 50 and Route 9 for the accident.
0: Receive, stand by. Medic 9's having trouble getting through the channel. I'll clear them for you, recall them for you.
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Respond to activated carbon monoxide alarm at 1028 Bats Lane in Cold Spring. Time of 0138.

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Timeout 0203.

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The inlet on hold. At 101 East Walnut Avenue. In North Wildwood. Timeout 0214.

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Respond to bleeding. At East 25th Avenue and Surf Avenue. In North Wildwood. Timeout 0215.

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0: 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They took a reading of low blood pressure. There's no other symptoms.
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1: Very few, Ron.
2: 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Responding. What a joke.
0: China 16, come through the intersection, and you'll see it. 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

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Respond to a known incident type. At 300 East 1st Avenue. In North Wildwood. 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

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Sponge to report of a water leak at 762 West Pine Avenue in North Wildwood. Time of 0334.

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1: Go ahead.
0: The truck's doing an investigation, just stand by.
1: Briefing. Command from truck.
0: Yeah, check one.
1: You report the free plan on any type of tablet or smartphone. This is the only report we have, it's from the guy who works here.
0: Yeah, it's affirmative. I have it pulled up. I'm just trying to get the pre-plan pop up. Hang on until I get a generator.
1: Alright, just use written boiler room. Again, there's only one report of this incident. For measure one.
0: Yeah, engine one.
1: Spoke to the one cop who asked a few people on the boardwalk at around Gardens Plaza. They said that there were some kids that had just recently set off some fireworks, so they thought that it was from that. However, that does not line up with them possibly losing electricity.
0: Command received.

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1: We've investigated the property. 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No loss of power. Possibly fireworks. We're going to attribute this to a good intent call. Determined command, show engine 1, truck 1, battalion 2 available. 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

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Respond to unconscious person at East 4th Avenue and Atlantic Avenue in North Wildwood. 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
1: 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It's going to be a 19-year-old male, must have been intoxicated, was living on the sidewalk. He's not telling us, but with no obvious injuries.

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In Wildwood, ILP 0411.

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SLS 32 Lower Township. Respond to fall victim at 8 Hannah Drive in Cold Spring. Timeout 0617.

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Respond to fall victim. At 8, Hannah Drive. In Cold Spring. Timeout 0638.

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Respond to BLS Medical 32 Locust Road in Villas. Timeout 0657.

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Respond to fall victim. Panic scanner. Sucker drag. In North Cape May. Time of 0733.

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0: Claro, güey, claro, güey. This is your morning message. This is your morning message. How's 9 a.m.?
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0: CLS 32 Lower Township. Respond to assault victim high risk at 206 East Virginia Avenue in Villas. Timeout 0816. CLS 32 Middle Township. Respond to assault victim high risk at 206 East Virginia Avenue in Villas. Timeout 0817.
1: Hey,

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I'm at Blackberry and Union Avenue. I've got one, if you're clear.

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1: Perfect.

The last crash to Middle Township. 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Top of 08 Derby.

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1: Central Engine 3 Zone 4047 Asbury, two story, duplex, occupants out front. We'll be out investigating 40th Street Command.
0: Engine 3, okay. Battalion 3, South Jersey Gas, the first floor is evacuated and they're 25 minutes, yeah.
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1: Hello,
2: 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Good morning. 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
3: Central, Major 1 is arriving. We'll have 20 minutes for command.
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4: 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Can you run the question in?

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1: Go ahead, Medic 8.
0: Can I just do a confirmation on the address? Is this going to be across the 25th Street, or is it on the north end of the island?
1: No, it's 25th Street. The address is 2501 Central Avenue, corner of 25th and Central.
0: Received. We're coming by the visitor center. Just be advised there's some heavy traffic on the bridge.
1: Received.

The race is all on three. Unless the rescue squad is in the room, they're not there.

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1: What's your location?
0: 20th and Bay, we're about a minute out.

Medicaid from 25th Street Command. Ambulance 2 is going to head in your direction, meeting on Bay Avenue. There's a 12-year-old. He has been seizing for an unknown amount of time.

0: Central phone, ambulance 2. Sorry, medic 8 phone, ambulance 2.
1: Good, we're over at 20 seconds, Bay. We'll see you in a minute.
0: Alright, sounds good. I'm going to be at the light at 24th and Bay.
1: Appreciate it.

0: 40 Shaker.
1: Sir, so this was an alarm malfunction. 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Command is terminated.
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0: Central Truck 1's arriving. Three-story boyfriend. We'll be out investigating. Truck 1 will have seen truck come in.
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0: That's affirmative, Central from Truck 1. We have the occupants remove themselves in the elevator. There's no emergency here. We can terminate command. We're going to be responding to First Street. 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
0: 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We're returning via Longport.
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0: 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Respond to respiratory emergency at East 11th Avenue and Ocean Avenue in North Wildwood. Timeout 0938.
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Respond to appliance fire at 118 West St. Louis Avenue in Wildwood Crest. Timeout 0951.

That's perfect, and I just got him located. It is now out.

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At 1700, Route 47 South. In Rio Grande. Timeout 0955.

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Respond to wires at 224 West 33rd Avenue in North Wildwood. Timeout 10-01.

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1: That's affirmative. Truck 1 is there.
0: Central Truck 1.
2: Central from Truck 1. We're in the middle of the garden. Central Truck 1. We're in the middle of the garden parade right now.
0: Okay. From the lieutenant on location, he was asking that you go behind him.
2: That's affirmative. We're behind them now.
0: You see, thank you.

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1: Thank you.

0: Copy that. It's up to the Rio Grande shop right. Yeah, that's 220.
1: Yeah, Foster's shop right. Super result.

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Respond to fall victim. 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

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In Cape May. Timeout 1104.

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West Cape May Fire Headquarters. At 732 Broadway. In West Cape May. 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

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Respond to abdominal pain. Sandman Tower. At 3700, New Jersey Avenue. Unit Off 203. In Wildwood. Flying out 1114.

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In Sea Isle City. Timeout 11:34.

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0: 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Respond to fall victim. The Watering Hole at 261 96th Street, Unit 203, in Stone Harbor. Timeout 11:54.
1: Use the fuck, boys.

Respond to unconscious person at East Wildwood Avenue and New Jersey Avenue in Wildwood. Timeout 1202.

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Southbound, mile marker 20.3 for a medical emergency.

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0: 24 over 5 on the left-hand shoulder. You have a DMC, one subject with the car. Proceed south on the other one.
1: I'm going to head directly on the parkway. Which one do you want me to take?
0: Hey, we only have one. 20 over 3 southbound.

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1: Copy that, Sapphire.
0: Thank you very much.
1: Hey, show him if he wants to respond. 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
2: Ambulance one received.

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0: Wall Street Command. Do we have Maddox come into this?
1: They commented on that evaluation.

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1: Twelve Street, come in. You say you're available.
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1: 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For a dripping transformer, 3842 Central Avenue, oil dripping from a transformer.

0: attention from Atlas One. Can you confirm that Davy Ashman was noted?
1: Affirmative, it was noted.

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1: Receive Engine 3.
0: Central, did I hear another unit respond to this call as well?
2: I don't believe so.
0: Receive.

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1: 403, be advised. Got a call back from the alarm company advising of a false alarm.
2: Station 18 and BLS 32 Dennis Township. Respond to motor vehicle crash at 137 East Creek Mill Road in North Dennis. Timeout 1239.

0: responding units. It came in as elevator smoke by log meter.
1: Central Engine 3, Atlantic City Electric was notified. They said the best they can do is about a 45-minute ETA.
2: Receive. Could you advise them they have a vehicle that's been damaged by it also? It's leaking oil all over the street, the cars, the sidewalk.
1: You were made aware of the vehicle running.
2: Thank you, thank you. Do you have a pull number?
1: The officer got the next closest one that he could find.
2: Please, we'll stand by and wait for them.

Ambulance 3, 3rd Street and the Boardwalk, at the Boardwalk ramp. A fall victim with an altered mental status. Ambulance 3, 3rd Street and the Boardwalk, at the Boardwalk ramp. A fall victim with an altered mental status.

0: Mission 4-4, one to Roger.
1: And on service, fine. On the spot. Receive ambulance 3. I'm going to see if I can get patrol and move that box truck. You might not be able to get through there. That's received.
2: 403, be advised, the alarm has been reset again.
1: Alright, 400
0: to 401.
1: Go ahead.
0: You guys went to Harbor Coast South, right? Not Pleasant Avenue?
1: No, we'd be Harbor Cove North.

0: 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We'll have 3rd Street Command.
1: Crazy.
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0: 44 just stays on Bay Avenue for now.
1: That's reduced.
0: 46, do the same. I haven't gotten this trailer moved yet.
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Yankee Clipper Motel at 6101 Atlantic Avenue in Wildwood Crest. Timeout 12:50.

0: 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Would you like us to proceed in?
1: You guys can return.
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0: 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Ambulance 3. 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

0: 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Respond to BLS Medical at 5011 Ocean Avenue in Wildwood. Timeout 1304.
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Timeout 1306.

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Respond to respiratory emergency. Reads at 9601 3rd Avenue in Stone Harbor. Timeout 1316.

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2: Copy, ML 15. 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
0: Hurry.

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Timeout 1324.

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0: Received. 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
0: Five 35
3: is responding. 302.
0: Response.
4: Fisher got 15 from engine 1533. Engine 1533 over responding 348.
0: See response. 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
0: 28 on standby.
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0: I'm arriving, I'll be established command. Nothing shown, we'll be out investigating.
5: Arriving, nothing shown, investigating.

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0: 15, Ballinger Bay. F-15 from Ballinger, what's command? Fire's extinguished prior to fire department arrival. Command terminated.
1: Fire had been extinguished prior to fire department arrival. Command terminated. 1345.

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0: Ambulance 2, Station 9 in Strathmere, Bedeauville Inn, 201 West Willard Avenue, on the back lawn by the loading dock, Syncopee. Ambulance 2, Station 9, Strathmere, 201 West Willard Avenue, Bedeauville Inn, the back lawn by the loading dock, Syncopee.
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0: 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Maybe I'm wrong.
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Respond to bleeding. At 4106 Atlantic Avenue, Wildwood, New Jersey, 08260. In Wildwood. Timeout 1401.

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Timeout 1404.

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3. Respond to activated fire alarm at 200 East Block Youngs Avenue in Wildwood. Timeout 1413.

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Respond to sick person. North Cape Center. At 700 Town Bank Road. Unit 4B. In North Cape, May. Time of 14:13.

0: 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Respond to elevator rescue at 6301 Atlantic Avenue in Wildwood Crest. Timeout 1414.
1: 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Crazy.

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1: Father has been extinguished. 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
2: Responding. I talked to management. I want him going off the 300 and 400. He says the heat detector in the attic.
1: Copy. Yeah, I think it's two calls from the alarm company. One was activated for building 400 and then another one for building 300. A resident just called in advising that it's the hallway in the entire building.
2: Appreciate it.

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1: Copy, respond.
0: Have you got a hold of the property manager?
2: Alarm company advised that a Joseph, the key holder, should be on scene waiting for the fire department. I believe 15401 also advised he spoke to key holder.
3: Receive.

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0: before the defendant.
1: Where
0: are you? Arriving. I'll be command on the out with the property manager.
1: Copy establishing command out with the property manager.

0: All right, River Department, Command 15.
1: Command.
0: Be advised, 15, you'll be getting alarm also for Building 300. It's nothing we can do with it. It's the heat sensor in the attic. You can put this under control. I'm out with Joe now.
1: Copy, situation under control. Out with Joseph.

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1: Go ahead.
0: AMI 15, this will be under fire watch until we can get some of the heat cooled down. Command will be terminated.
1: Copy. Under fire watch. Command terminated.

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At 240 West Shell Bay Avenue. In Cape May Courthouse. Timeout 1434.

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And Gator Grand Hall.

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2: 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Timeout 1439.

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Respond to unconscious person. What goes on? At 3912, Boardwalk, in Wildwood. 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

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Respond to unconscious person at 3500 Boardwalk in Sea Isle City. Timeout 1458.

Respond to CBA at 119 East Lincoln Avenue, Unit F2, in Wildwood. Time of 15:02.

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0: 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Respond to unconscious person at 300 John F. Kennedy Boulevard in Sea Isle City. 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

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Respond to cardiac emergency at 107 Brookdale Road in North Cape May. Timeout 1524.

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0: Medic 1 is going to continue their evaluation before they transfer patient care to us. Patient isn't sure if he's going to want to go to the hospital.
1: Great, thank you.

0: 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I'll be investigating, I'll have command.
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0: 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Time of 1529.
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Respond to respiratory emergency at 62 Woodland Avenue in Villas. Time of 15:31.

Cleveland Avenue, command Fisher 4. Be advised, I have no alarm, nothing active. I'm going to be investigating still.

0: Sir, may I have one phone?
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0: 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We're going to be transporting patient back to this hotel momentarily. Okay, and if not refusal, we'll advise when we're clear and available.
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1: Five, sir.
0: This time the system is normal. 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You can terminate command.
1: I terminate 1538.

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1: Central Ambulance 1 is currently driving the patient back to his hotel. We'll advise when clear.
0: Okay.

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1: Yeah, Mama, 10-1.
2: Station 2, respond to fall victim at 110 East 21st Avenue in North Wildwood. Time of 15:48.

0: Ambulance 1.
1: Patient changed his mind. He is now being transported to shore.
0: Roger that. We're off shore 15-54.

Ambulance 3, Penland and the beach. Need the beach patrol. Fall. Ambulance 3, Penland and the beach. Need the beach patrol. A fall.

0: the joining of three's responding, 10-1 in the beach.
1: Receiving round 3. I don't know if you copied the updated Rick and Run. Beach Patrol is now reporting they have 3 patients there that are all going to require transport. If you just want to get on location, decide what you want to do regarding additional ambulances.
0: Receive.
2: That's
1: really
2: what beach medic are we working on?
0: That'd
3: be medical one. 3-2. Ambulance 3 from ambulance 1.
2: Good.
3: Contact the owner's cell.
2: 3-6.

0: Ammo 3 from Battalion 3.
1: Red.
0: I was in contact with Medic 1. He said, yes, they do have 3 patients. He did not require an additional ambulance other than you guys.
2: Breezy, I was just inquiring if they are at the street end or still down the beach.
0: I don't have that info, sorry.
2: Breezy, send your ambulance through on scene.
1: Breezy, ambulance 3.

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Timeout 16-05.

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Timeout 1611.

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Timeout 1613.

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1: 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Thank you, Ambulance 3.

0: 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Receiving on, sir.
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0: Receiving on, too.
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1: Where are you?

ELS 2. Respond to assault victim high risk at East 22nd Avenue and Beach in North Wildwood. Timeout 16:30.

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Respond to activated fire alarm. Woodbine Developmental Center at 1175 Birch Avenue in Woodbine. Timeout 1633.

0: 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Hey, Millsburg. Arriving, sure. Great, dude.
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Respond to activated fire alarm at 26 37th Street in Sea Isle City. Timeout 1637.

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Respond to diabetic emergency at 129 33rd Street, Unit W Unit, in Sea Isle City. Timeout 1644.

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Autumn Lake Nursing Home at 2721 US 9 in Ocean View. 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

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Respond to activated fire alarm. North End Cafe at 206 Old New Jersey Avenue in North Wildwood. Timeout 1647.

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Respond to diabetic emergency at 129 33rd Street, Unit W Unit, in Sea Isle City. Timeout 1649.

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ambulance 1 on 3rd Street and the boardwalk. A fall victim off a bike. Ambulance 1, 3rd Street and the boardwalk. A fall victim off a bike.

CLS 32 Middle Township. Respond to cardiac emergency. Pier 47 Marina. At 301, Route 47 South. In Rio Grande. Timeout 1659.

BLS 32 Lower Township. Respond to cardiac emergency. Pier 47 Marina. At 301, Route 47 South. In Rio Grande. Timeout 1700.

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1: Where is it?

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ELS 32 Middle Township. Respond to respiratory emergency at Bayshore Road and Route 47 South in Green Creek. Timeout 1709.

Ambulance 2, respond. 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Central potential. A arm injury from a motor vehicle accident. Ambulance 3, 15th and Central, arm injury caused by a motor vehicle accident.

LS 13 and Quinn 13. Respond to unconscious person at 215 87th Street in Stone Harbor. Timeout 1718. Station 3. Respond to brush fire. Wildwood Convention Center at 4501 Boardwalk in Wildwood. Timeout 1718.

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Respond to motor vehicle crash at 400 East 25th Avenue in North Wildwood. Timeout 1721.

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Respond to unconscious person at East 23rd Avenue and Boardwalk in North Wildwood. Timeout 1723.

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Respond to activated fire alarm at 314 56th Street. Unit A. In Sea Isle City. Timeout 1726.

2. Respond to fall victim at 333 East 26th Avenue, Unit 204, in North Wildwood. Timeout 17:30.

ALS 11. Respond to fall victim at 25th Street Bridge in Avalon. Timeout 17:31.

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Respond to unconscious person at Detroit Avenue in Whitesboro. Time of 17:34. CLS 32 Lower Township. Respond to fall victim at 16 West New York Avenue in Villas. Time of 17:35.

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Respond to elevator rescue. At 25, 72nd Street. Unit W Unit. In Sea Isle City. Timeout 1738.

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2: Air, at 208 East 25th Avenue, in North Wildwood, time of 1741.

ALS 11. Respond to fall victim at 17th Street and Beach in Avalon. Timeout 1746.

Quiet away, quiet away. From 307 Battersea Road, a grill firing of a structure. 307 Battersea Road, a grill firing of a structure.

0: 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Very few. Truck 1 is responding.
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0: Central Battalion 3 is on scene, 4 story wood frame, nothing showing from the AVD side. All of Battersea Command. 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

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Time of 18:00.

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0: 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Sutra, go around the Higby and pull up on Bay from New Jersey.

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0: 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So you have ambulance 1 at 3 now available from the scene. Engine 1 and truck 1 will be here for a little bit longer.
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For an activated fire alarm, timeout 1813.

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Respond to abdominal pain at 501 East 3rd Avenue, Unit 202, in North Wildwood. Time of 1813.

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Respond to commercial structure fire. Canovas produced Stan Swainton at 1752, US 9 North, in Swainton. Timeout 1816.

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Conover's Produce Stand, 1752, Route 9 North, commercial structure fire. Caller reporting seen flames in a window, 1819.

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1: 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Just advising, we also received an additional call from the alarm company attempting to cancel. 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

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Respond to appliance fire at 107 East 23rd Avenue in North Wildwood. 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

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County, Station 17, BLS 32 in Ocean View. Thousand Trails, Lake and Shore Campground, 515 Horseshoe Tavern Road, motor vehicle crash inside the campground involving a golf cart with entrapment. County clear, 1914.

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County, BLS 10, BLS 89, in Ocean View, Thousand Trails, Lake and Shore Campground, 515 Corson Tavern Road, motor vehicle crash, County Clear of 1918.

Station 2, EMS respond. He's West Walnut and New York Avenue for a motor vehicle crash, back pain county, BLS 2. East West Walnut and New York Avenue, motor vehicle crash, back pain, 1923.

County, BLS 32, Middle Township, respond 1700 Route 47 South, in front of the Burlington Co. Factory, possible sinkable upset. County, BLS 32, Middle Township, respond 1700 Route 47 South, in front of the Burlington Co. Factory, for possible sinkable upset. Timeout 1953, County clear.

0: 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We're at sunset, just checking in per 1500 on change of assignment.
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1: Ambulance on repeat.
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1: 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We're all good here.
0: Receive.
2: They're coming down.

District of Florida Summers Point Fire Department, respond 1804 Pleasant Avenue for an activated fire alarm. District of Florida Summers Point Fire Department, respond 1804 Pleasant Avenue for an activated fire alarm. 8 o'clock.

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That's Baker, New Jersey Avenue for pedestrian motor vehicle accident. 2001.

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